future where stories never sleep. Where AI and humanity create together. Where music flows endlessly through digital skies. Where every street has a voice, every city has a pulse, every listener becomes part of the transmission. X-Spider saw it before others did. The future wasn't about replacing humans.

the darkness like interstellar dreams. Night transmissions for restless souls, signals for those who still looked at the stars and wondered what comes next. I am X-Spider. Not just a name, a frequency, a state of mind.

spider. Before shape, before distance, there was color, wavelength deciding meaning, inside light. On Earth, color behaves predictably. Red stretches long, blue tightens short, green holds the middle steady. A spectrum so familiar, we forget it is interpretation.

vanishing first. In deep space, color is time. You do not see objects, you see when they were.

special transmission. 00406. The waves are repeating a message. Translation remains incomplete. Further review required. X-Spider. End of transmission.

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1: Valpodden Göteborg på lokalradion.
2: 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The waves are repeating a message. Translation remains incomplete. Further review required. X-Spider, end of transmission.
3: I am X-Spider. Before form, before distance, there was light. Fractured into color, measured by wavelength. On Earth, color follows rules. Red extends, blue contracts. Green stabilizes between them. The spectrum maps so completely. It feels fixed. Color marks boundaries, defines surfaces, trains the eye to separate object from shadow. Here, color is convention. You see what the system expects you to see. Beyond Earth, color destabilizes. Different stars emit different truths, hot stars push.

A body reading light. A voice moving through spectrum and color. In all its shifts is how reality

BMX Pider. Before shape, before distance, there was color. Wavelength deciding meaning. Inside light. On Earth, color behaves predictably. Red stretches long. Blue tightens short. Green holds the middle steady. A spectrum so familiar, we forget it is interpretation.

until it is noticed. Color stretches there, wavelengths lengthen with distance. Redshift pulls everything toward memory.

is not decoration. It is information, energy tagged with frequency. Reality coded for perception. Earth taught me names. Planets taught me variation.

the night comes along, you're still my favorite song. Stars paint the night bold, you and I unfold. We write our story bright, moon shines in delight.